0: 21. Is there a unit with CAS nearby?
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3: If you haven't already done so, can you create a detail for the Vista homecoming parade and put me on it?
1: Affirm.
3: And then also for patrols information, sections of Broadstone Parkway and East Natoma will be closed from approximately 1800 to 2000, and all of Golf Links will be shut down for that time period.
4: Eighty-six,
5: copy. It's going to be a gray SUV into a wall. The male is out of the vehicle, but he's bleeding from his head. Tony, I'm going to divert you as well.

0: 43, I'm going 97. Can you start at 1185 expedited for B?
1: Okay.
0: Boy 3, just for information, the vehicle is in the, it's going on the upper, other side of the road.
1: Copy. And do you have a plate?

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0: Heavy. 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So far.
2: Dave 41, Frank 3.
3: Go ahead.
2: The RO lives in Carmichael, and they have a key. Would you like them to start this way?
3: Yes, please.
2: You're welcome.
4: King 11, traffic's up.
0: Run.
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0: Go.
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0: Got it. King 11, clear current, 08 Infinity, last of Devonia, out of effect.
4: Okay, 11,
0: go ahead.
4: 5-1. The final is going to be Haystack and Kylie.

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0: 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Confirming you're stable.
1: Yeah, we're stable. Just very uncooperative.
0: I copy.
2: Pop 31, you can put me on it. Clear 112, I'm a lot closer.

0: 2 George, 51 to 3M2 is the closest unit towards the hit and run occurred to Franklin and EGV. It's going to be a large black vehicle with large wheels, sort of 90841 X-ray 2 with Coles detailing on the side. It was last seen eastbound EGV. The victim vehicle is going to be a gray Nissan Altima.
1: Will you copy the hit and run?
0: And that vehicle can stack off of Dunkirk Way. It's going to be a Chevy.

0: 21 case number.
1: Good.
0: Did you want a 1021 for an update or DAC 1?
1: Yeah, turn it in.
2: Heavy 4, go ahead.
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1: 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Sorry, I had background.

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1: 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There's a tree just east of Daly on the county side you hit in the process.
0: Having it. 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

William David Lincoln 5177-0663 Boy, Nastas Muhammad, Michael Ocean, Henry Adam, Michael, Edward David, DOB 825-1984-84, female.

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0: 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Can I get a report number?
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0: 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Clear 29, valid out of Washington.
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0: For your other two subjects, Lhasa Sahib, they're both clear, both non-known and clear, or UTL ID or deal.
1: Copy. Thank you.

0: Paulton. .486, are you on one?
1: Paulton.
0: Paulton, CHP is calling asking if any part of the accident is in their jurisdiction. Do you have any information on that?
2: 2028 firm, there's a tree on their side. That's them, if that matters or not. But that's where he started losing control.
0: Copy. Was that closer to Antelope-Roseville Road?
2: Affirmative. It's going to be just east of Daly on Antelope, but it's on the county side.
0: Copy. Thank you.

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2: 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I'm a lot closer to it.
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0: Units on the 1181 on Antelope. 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
1: Temper.
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0: Copy the welfare on Blue Oak. 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It's a 3-year-old girl that was walking on the street, 8243 Blue Oak Way. RP is with her.
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He is around the welfare check 8243 Blue Oak. The daughter's been returned to the residence, but RP advised the mother seemed extremely HBD and advised they have found the girl running around in the street in the past.

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0: energy one, can you change the location to 9301 Banbury Drive? Mom's saying that's where stuff back at right now.
1: Over.
2: Nine, log off, please.
1: So far.
2: Sorry.
1: Yeah, bro.

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1: Go ahead.
0: Base number.
1: It's going to be 3712-3712.
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2: George, okay.
1: George, back to you.
2: Just show me the other unit and the semi, please.
1: I copy, start you another unit. What was the second part of that?
2: SAM unit.
1: Another unit to George 5-2 and a SAM unit.
2: SAM 15, show me route.
1: SAM 15, copy.
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1: George 11, Henry 32 is already in route.

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1: My first plate is clear expired June of 26, 2016, Honda out of Citrus Heights, Los Trujillo. Second is clear current 2007 Lexus out of Citrus Heights, also Los Trujillo, both of 8243 Blue Oaks.

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0: 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Northbound 99 at Walnut. 9 Henry William Robert 712 Silver Buick.
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0: or a 10 car stop?
1: Motor 10.
0: I'll be on Vaughn. I'll call Vaughn East Stock. That's going to be the SG carpet parking lot.
1: Have a good flight.
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0: 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That 20 is clear, expired 2021 with a pending master file for on a 2008 BMW.
1: Sorry. 284 GD. 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
3: 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William Boy, Adam, John, Adam, 5, Charles, 5, X-ray, John, William, Adam, 57567.

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0: 2031. Can you put us on 787?
1: Hey, from
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1: Copy. George 31 there, last thing you need, eastbound Calvine 3 ago, license plate 90629 X-ray 3 on a white Dodge pickup. That comes back clear and current on a 2022 Ram out of Sacramento.

0: 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Affirm, are you involved?
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1: Charge 5-1.
0: One female, the Kaiser, Sergeant Zero.
1: Copy.
2: 5-1, I'll be forward.
1: 5-1, copy.
2: Sorry, 5-2, I'll be forward.
1: George 5-2, I copy, you're following.

जी। Okay, 3 subjects are clear. Michigan DL is valid. California DL is going to be expired. And the 28 is coming back. Send my one.

0: Kennedy.
1: Andrew.
0: Kennedy, the 28 is showing valid registration out of Michigan, but it's also showing an expired registration out of California.

0: 3425, case number.
1: Your case number is 6972-6972.
2: Case of 5-3-P, Martin Houston, for 613.
1: April.
3: George 11, traffic stop.
1: George 11.
4: Geneva Point Apartments.
1: Copy that.
4: 7 Henry Robert, 922, Silver, Nissan Rogue.

That is clear, expired in 2025 on a 2013 Nissan out of Ukiah to last of Navarro. There's a vehicle registration 42425.

0: Cedric. I'm going to suppress the hit.
1: Arctic, Jenny.
0: I'm going to suppress the flock hit.
1: Sorry, I'm trying to find it. My alerts are being slow.
0: No problem. It's recover 10-8, going westbound, Madison at sunrise.
1: Copy. Thank you. 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

0: 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Let me find out for you.
1: If they're not, they probably should.
0: I just confirmed with my call taker. She said they were going to get a mechanic out there, but didn't give an ETA.

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0: 31 boy clear valid. 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
1: Can you add one by play? I'll be out with that Toyota. It's going to be 7, Frank, Thomas, Robert, 396. In the Walmart parking lot would be next to a Big Island barbecue.
2: In the Walmart parking lot next to what?
1: We'll be in the parking lot of Hawaiian barbecue.
2: 10-4.

0: David 32, can I get a 2729 on a CDL?
1: No, from standby, just one. And to a 2014 Toyota at a full sum on Bowen to Las of Zhang. Go ahead with the deal.
0: Copy. I got a CDL for you as well.
1: Go ahead.
0: Frank 452-6642, lots of Zing.
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0: 2031 Final Cell is going to be the Taco Bell parking lot.
1: Alright. David 41, David 11, to start for a welfare check at 191 Iron Point Road. It's going to be for a male in a silver Mazda pickup who's slumped over the steering wheel. RP6X, Agent F. The RO of the truck is flagged as hostile with law enforcement and known to carry knives.
2: Thirty-three, 165 by 21.
1: 10-4. 33, it looks like code also has a case going there, but they didn't answer when I tried to forward.
2: I got it.

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0: I got it, guys.
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1: Hey, Rachel. You guys have a bystander just calling in. It's not an emergency. He's just requesting a supervisor.
0: I copy. Stay muted to copy.
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0: George, right through. 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
2: Never. Verbal 415, heading in 3 and entry.
3: Can I do? Can I do?
4: Just open line 415, male, female, yelling back and forth. Sounds like they're arguing over a child, yelling grab him or give me the baby back. History shows it's going to be apartment 128, and they disconnected.
1: Got it.
2: RP's in a 415 with the subject. You made a report on for having a firearm last week. Still firearm seen today. He's refusing to separate and no longer entering the call taker.
1: Copy.

0: 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I'm going to write to that as well.
1: Copy for the 415.
2: Otherwise, it's 29th request.

0: 2031. Is there an associated event for this?
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0: 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And Robert 66 as well, please.
1: And 2-3-1, your subject's going to be a BMA 20 to 21, 6 foot over 220, with a bullet papa mask, white shirt, gray pants, gray shoes, blue socks, with a black backpack.

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1: Based on the history with the phone number, I think it's going to be, oh, you already got it, 128. 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
0: Affirm. We only have the female half princess. 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

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Officers responded out and were UTL, and the female changed her story for a call there.

0: 10-4, can you put me on a traffic stop?
1: Stand for, go ahead.
0: OB Arlington and Plum Creek, 9 Henry, Yellow Nora, 308 on a blue Lexus.
1: Stand for.
2: Hey, it's like your checking point.
1: Yeah, wrong go.
2: 1373 Charles 3, should be on the fort.
1: Copy, fair current. 24 is lots of insight out of Benicia.
0: I gotta get back to the parade.
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0: And David, do you just start for the second?
1: Heard you, Gabby.
0: George 11, traffic's up.
2: Set.
0: McDonald's off of Power Inn. 5 Victor Charles, X-ray 201. It's a white Lexus SUV.
3: San 4, can I get 29-1?
2: Go ahead.
3: Adam 4069837, last of Young.
1: She's 061. Can I get the last four of the VIN?
2: Last four, 8602-8602.
1: Copy the match.
2: Stand for return.
0: For Alan Young, 629-65, he's no clear valid.
3: Copy. And for the unit coming in, you're going to have to come in off of Broadstone. You'll have to go around the closure.
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1: Sam too. They're upstairs.
2: Sam too. Can you grab her purse?
3: Sorry, Reserve Patrol Unit for traffic, with traffic pursuing for?
4: Can you show me a route to the Holiday Inn off of West Stockton? I'm going to meet with the MP and her grandpa to do the locate.
1: Copy.

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2: Okay. 33, you got 1 detained.

Reckless setting in 5, Southbound Process from EGB, left and you want to go for a gray Lexus 9, yellow Frank Zebra 870 at high speeds. It comes back out of Lodi.

0: Sam 4, I'm clear of the traffic stop. I'm back on my detail.
1: Sam 4.
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0: Scribble 415 sitting at Bruce Lindaluso over at near TC's. Special attention Henry 12 is your just north of.
1: George 11, I'll start that with.
0: I got it.
2: It's very good, primary flag.
0: All right.

0: 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I'll be en route CJ with an X-ray. 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

0: David 11, K9 2 for 415 BV at 816 First First Street. RP's son's homeless wife is refusing to leave the property. She's not supposed to be there.
1: Robert 41, yeah, from 43.
2: Nine, six, three.
3: That for Robert 66.
1: Hey, from, are you still in the city?
3: Hey, from.
1: Any response to our location?
3: Copy.

0: pretty one boy. The vehicle coming back clear expired June 2nd of 2013 on a 2012 Dodge to PV Holdings Incorporated out of Los Angeles.
1: We're no longer limited. We can call back.

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0: George 41 Jack's up. Bruceville and Dillard.
1: Yes.
0: Six Yellow Tom, 0277 on the Honda.
1: Copy, third current, 27 Honda, left of Barra, out of Elbrus. Henry 20 and George 11 for an LPO in custody at target.
2: Four.
1: Copy the 647S with 433 to cover.
0: 7 King, David Union, 259. So, right, peace out.

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0: Copy, can you 29 her?
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1: It's on.
0: Copy, thank you.

0: stating this information on reckless, possible road rage or racing. Exiting Highway 50 on the northbound East Bedwell. Two silver BMWs, one with confirmed plate of 9, Adam Sam Nora 779, 2005 BMW out of Eldora Hills. And the second is also a silver BMW with a plate similar to 9, King Boy Ida 072. Full semi clear.
1: David 41.
2: Go ahead.
1: Can you show me en route to 1636 Crail Court to drop off the keys of the vehicle?
2: Can you tell me the name of the court?
1: Crail Court, Charles Robert Adam Ida Lincoln.
2: Okay.

0: K92, David 11, depart for a TC unknown injuries near Dave's Hot Chicken, 2379 Iron Point Road, for an elderly male, single vehicle in a dark colored pickup. The male said he was not feeling well. We have fire started.
1: Go ahead.
2: 3 Robert King Yellow 760. Looks like a Chrysler or a Buick.
0: And the truck is on the center median, partially blocking lanes of traffic.
3: Suspended and expired in April of this year, 96 Oldsmobile, the last of Andrea Lopez out of Folsom.
2: Silver. We're out with the RFG.
3: Silver.
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3: 19, 29 hours. Sam 13. Can you contact dispatch again?
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0: 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Can you get 1185, please? 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

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At Oasis Park. 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RP's advising her son was jumped 15 ago. Arresting Medi to the house.

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0: 7810 Lucreta Drive. Can you send a SAPD or whatever agency that is over there, please? And he's going to be wearing all black.
1: Copy. You have a still line for that, Jordan?
0: Lincoln, Ocean Union, Charles, Robert, Edward, Tom, Adam.
1: Copy. David 41, if you could start for a welfare check at Folsom High, 1655 Iron Point Road, for a possible disabled vehicle or TC, it's a silver sedan that's off the roadway along Prairie City in front of this football stadium. Has its left blinker on, no hazards.
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1: can we get a fire
2: started? Abram, Quadrinoco. 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

0: Is there a unit available to start for 2735 in progress at 3266 Sydney Way for a female who said that he body slammed her?
1: David 11, you tailed this vehicle on our point. Her phrase said he can show us both 10-8.
0: 10-4, David 11, 341, I'll start you to 2735.

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1: Good.
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1: You can start code. Code it up, brother.
0: Code from Bird City.
2: Tempor. She's possibly... Tempor. She's possibly heading towards Old Ranchway. She's still hysterical.
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0: 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We're checking the air. There's no one in front of the house.
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0: William David Lincoln, 2 Boy 2 Zebra 6 Frank 1 3 Boy. Last of De Jesus Consell.

0: David Levin's turn.
1: What?
0: Not known clear valid.
1: Go for it. Eleven, she can give you guys the address they're staying at. She's pretty hysterical right now.
2: Hey, firm, it's 3266 Sydney Way. Sounds like it's an Airbnb.
1: Copy that. I'm going to go stand by on that house.

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0: 6 Adam, David Union, 799.
1: Two-door, so you want to as far as 326 to that address, off of Boyarkin.
2: Perfect, going to be a WMA. He's wearing a blue shirt with a yellow donkey on it, gray shorts, and he should be visiting from Washington. They should have a rental car. I know any descriptions. He's not being very cooperative.
3: Copy. David 1128. Charles William Charles, 7689, Arizona, to be a Hyundai Sonata.
4: It's that far, it's a rental car.
3: Copy, I'm going to add a couple more because there's a few sitting in front of the house, just in case. Next is going to be 8 Yellow Tom Adam, 720. It's going to be on a Toyota.
4: Confirming also Arizona.
3: Mega, sorry, California.
4: And do you have any more?
3: Yeah, your friend is supposed to be out of Florida, 09 Frank, Sam Queen Adam, it's going to be on the 4th.

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0: 34. I'll take 181.
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0: Lots of Lions, Lincoln, Yellow, Ocean, Nora, Sam, First of Thomas, Commons Billing, DOB 118, 1987, 87.
1: Ten four, he's clear, valid.
0: Copy. Thank you.

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1: Heavy. Adam 3602165, last of Young. And that's going to be spouse. Let's do the pickup.

0: si je le fais enlever comme ça.
1: Ouais.
0: Westbound, Calvac, Aubrey.
1: I got it, guys.
0: 6 Mary Frank, George, 264, Silver Acura.
1: T-Jurors 31, it's clear expired March of this year on a 2010 Acura out of Sacramento, last with Niazi. There's a RIP 619 of this year.
0: Hey, it's like you're permit for a vehicle, so.
1: Good.
0: The smoke shop at the casino, the north lot.
1: I gotta go.
0: 8 Tom, Charles Tom, 992. It's a white Beamer.

Henry 12. It's clear expired March of 2024 on a 2012 BMW out of Stockton. Fresh suspension 1031 of last year.

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1: Incident 109.
0: How far?

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3: 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Westbound Consuminus at 99. We'll make a call.
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0: Can you show me on a courtesy transport to Hampton? 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
2: David 11.
1: David 11.
2: Mail Hub should be en route back to the residence. He's coming from the Iron Point area.

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0: 6 George, item area 755, set up Blue Altima.
3: Henry 12, I get record not on file. Confirming 6 George, item area 755.
0: You could try it, Tom, please.
3: Henry 12, it's clear current on an 09 Nissan out of Elk Grove.
0: So if I was going to be Mickey D's on Harbor Point.

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0: 341. I'm 97 at Hanson, ending mileage 93736. Can you also sign your case number?
1: 10-4, 2045. 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
2: I'm requesting PD response, and then we can close it.
1: 10-4.
3: Question.
0: Elk Road 4 and 4 Seasons.
3: I got it, guys.
0: 8 Sam David Tom 727. White Volkswagen Jetta with that note.
3: Okay, 6 clear current 2020 Volkswagen out of Elk Grove.

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1: 2 George 22.
0: PGB and Weimar.
1: I got the guess.
0: 6 Boy, Lincoln Sam, 540 on a Chevy.
1: Two George 22, clear car on a 07 Chevy out of Elk Grove, last of Tallulah.

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1: Yes.
0: Northbound 95 from VGB. Hey, Tom, George, George, 077 to Silver Camaro.
1: Henry 12, it's clear, expired May of 2024, 2010 Chevy out of Sacramento. There's a RIP March 25th of this year, pending master to the same RO.

0: Henry.
1: One vehicle 12.
0: Two doors 3 west.
1: Four small Laguna, Franklin. Nine yellow Lincoln, Union, 704, Black Sedan.
0: Two George 3-1, clear current 26 Jeep out of Concord, last is Hartman.
2: Hey, 12 final's going to be the shells. Looking at our report.
0: Henry, 12 copy. Break. Two George 3-1, confirming out with a sedan.
1: The Jeep. Two-Tour 31, final's going to be taken in very quick.
0: Copy. Henry 21, Boy 52, I copy attached for the non-injury TC 711 at Highway 99 in EGB. The vehicle into a gas pump full. Possible white truck with a plate of 33175 King 4. Driver's a white female, 45 to 50 years old. RP's an employee.
3: Well, 52 for boats on a pickup. It's an Enterprise box truck.

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1: 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You can put myself in 30.
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2: Back for a suspicious person at Sprouts. It's going to be for a subject in the parking lot having a mental health episode. He'll be a white male, mid-20s, with a beard, 5'7", wearing a hat, a black shirt over dark cargo shorts. 2-31, I copy attached.
0: CM 13-4.

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1: 33, or Boy 3.
0: We have more units responding to location. Can I get a couple units to the back of the house? Evacuate people.
1: Dispatch, copy. Units in route for you to go to the back of the residence. And Boy 3, do you have a specific address yet? We just have Auburn and Antelope.
0: All right, we'll get that in just a second.

0: I mean, it's on camera. We can kind of see smoke behind that big billboard. It's on the northeast corner of Antelope and Auburn.
1: 43, the address is going to be 7.
0: Why do you rally copy to 7?
1: It's 7525. Copy, 7525, Antelope. 33,
0: you
1: can slow everyone down. 10-4. And it's contained fire. No structures are a threat. So slow everyone else down. Anyone not 97 can clear.
0: Dispatch copies.

0: In 33. You can cancel her.
1: Cancel her.
2: Go ahead,
0: sir.
2: What was the blaze?
0: It's a campfire in a designated pit. Nowhere near any structures or anything like that. It is very, very controlled.
2: Copy that.
3: One defense.
1: Campfire.

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1: A firm, WMA.
0: And then hair color, and if you can confirm 3601 Northwest for 332nd Way is his current address.

0: 11, do you 1009 that address?
1: The 2700 Northeast 166th Street.
0: Paper.
1: And then just his hair color.
0: Sorry, what was that?
1: His hair color. That's not on his deal.
0: Brown.
1: Never, thank you.

0: Jackson Oak, we've got multiple cars advising three car collision. And Paul 10, if you could start as well.
1: Paul 10, copy.
2: Penis and Rapture Harborside. The female is responding, currently still outside laying on her hip. Her prior calls, the female schizophrenic. The RP is saying she intentionally jumped out.
0: Yeah, sedan, brake. Unknown injury at this point. We're going to start fire.
3: Before I'll be clearing for this call. In route, I'll touch that.
0: 10-4.
4: Sam 13, since we don't know his status on injury, send 2 units, code 3.
5: I'm pretty close, hope you could.
0: Is there a copy? Boy, 3, you look like my next closest unit.
5: We go. Mark, should I call her? She's on the line now.

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1: Go ahead.
0: 9, Sam, Nora, Lincoln, 176 on a Toyota. That will be in the northbound lanes of Fair Oaks. And trying to make my way to the other ones. We can get the next unit on Oak, just east of Fair Oaks.
1: Copy. 86, it looks like you might be next. If you could head to Oak, east of Fair Oaks.
0: 3, I got that.
1: And 33, your plate's clear, current 2012 Toyota, last of Push Me, out of our city.

0: 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Fire sign 7, clear for the second 28.
1: Be good.
2: 33, go ahead.
0: It's going to be 6, King William Adam, 968 on Acura.
2: Clear current 2010 Acura, last of Kirk out of Folsom.
0: Over. 433 from 434, I'm 97, where do you need me? If you want to help block that Prius that's northbound at Fair Oaks and Oak, and then we have some witnesses over here. And 33, just for info, it's minor injuries as of right now.
2: 10-4.
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2: Northbound Bridgeville, currently Calvin.
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2: 9 Nora Ocean, Lincoln 309 on a white Ford with unknown.
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0: 10:33, clear for the third, 10:28.
1: Okay.
0: It's going to be California personalized. Robert Yellow, David Edward Robert, Edward Tom on Chevy.
1: Clear, current, 25 Chevy Last of Ryder out of Sacramento.
2: Three, two, copy. Can you bring me up for car stuff?
1: Good.
2: Northbound operator from VI.
1: Good.
2: 9 Henry, San George, 437.
3: Henry 32, clear current on a 2019 Nissan out of Sacramento. First suspension July 15th of this year.

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0: 6 8 10 22. Can I say, can you cover 6628 Creek Motley?
1: Yeah, you're coming out.
0: 34 K93, it's 415-6628 Creek Motley. RP is old caretaker. He's advising that RP owes her more money and threatening to show up at the residence. Looks like the other party's not asking for a standby to get the money, and they're in a 415.

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0: Confirming your SOC at TC. Are you on 415?
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0: 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It's going to be a 10-year-old. Not making a lot of sense, and females yelling in the background.
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2: 20, I'll cover.
0: So I'll show you en route. We're transferring to fire now. It may just be medical, but we're still getting further.
3: David 32, center that 415. It's no longer active. RV just wants a 21.
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3: So far.

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1: Hello,
0: Cena, go ahead. 2 Adam 32, can you put us out as a suspicious person?
1: Two Adam 32, I copy, go ahead.
0: It's going to be the Bel Air Alcoba.
1: Go ahead.
0: HMA, right over, right.
2: Henry 6, preempt traffic stop.
1: Henry 6.
2: Bighorn and Generations.
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3: 20, I'm sorry, confirming I'm going with Charles 93.
1: Henry 6, it's clear. Current on a 2015 Ford out of Elk Grove.

0: That's 21-0-32 for a 415 EV at 318 Willow Creek Drive. RP's children's father is screaming. He's HP. Still trying to get further. And our RP disconnected.
1: Hey, Chicago.

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1: Adam 11.
0: White Lock in Bruceville.
1: Press.
0: 6, Robert Ida Nora, 640, Black Sand.
1: Adam 11 is clear, expired April of this year on a 2011 Toyota out of Elk Grove.
0: Adam 11, final thoughts, Arco. T-Boy 42, car shop.
1: Good.
0: Promenade and Carver.
1: Good.
0: 214. 31, Adam 3, on a white pickup.
1: Two by 42, clear current on a 2017 Chevy pickup out of Lodi.
2: So far.
0: That is a truck stop.
1: Go ahead.
0: Look at this race.
1: Cut.
0: 9 Union George Williams, 685. Red Mercedes sedan with that up.
1: Henry 6, clear current 2018 Mercedes out of Jackson to Las Olveras.

in S21F41, there is previous DB history with a Richard Hecht between the RP. He does have throws. He's clear 29.

0: 2034 to Charles 32, Union 1022. I'm back.
1: Inter 6 final, Chevron, you start the fund.

0: unit's pending 242 at Greenback Birdcage Street. It's going to be a male strangling another male, described as a white shirt, dark gray shorts. I'll send you primary with the two sergeants at the back. It's still active, and they say the subject's high on cocaine.
1: Fine, we're both clear, and we'll start.
2: Okay, hold this call. I'll be in route. Code 3.
0: I copy. They're going to be near the laundromat, negative weapons at this time. Again, they're described as a subject with a white shirt, dark shorts. Second subject's a dark top with shorts. And we have them on camera right now. Looks like there's going to be a group of about 5 or 6 subjects. One subject now has his shirt off and is challenging the other one in the parking lot.
3: Just want to confirm, this is going to be at the cigarette cage?
0: It should be in front of May's laundromat. Possibly the same parking lot.
2: Can I trick there?
3: Before you can pin my current call and show me the route to that.

0: The subjects are fighting inside of a white pickup truck with a white camper shell. It's going to be parked with the doors open. Two subjects fighting on camera in the front cab. There's a third male subject with a shirt, or without a shirt, black shorts. He's now joining in on the fight.
1: Confirming no weapons.
0: Negative weapons seen or mentioned. There is a backpack.
2: Running
1: westbound through the parking lot. Black shorts.
0: That's the third subject.

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2: I have gotten that mail. So far, it looks like no one is outstanding. All three males are 97. They are phoned out.
3: Slow right down.

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2: Copy, sufficient on scene.

0: 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All three subjects that are here are the involved per the witnesses. No one else is outstanding. From K92.
1: Are you with the Jones?
0: From K92. Hey, the guy that ran over here, did he have a backpack on? There's one laying on the ground.
2: Everybody else running.
3: Well, if there's a fourth subject, but there is a backpack that belongs to one of the subjects.
0: Okay, I got the backpack.

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0: Cameron Lynn Ranch.
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0: 9 Mary Robert William 749 on a Ford.
1: Two by 42 plate is clear, suspended October 2024 on a 2017 Ford bus to Ferguson at a San Lorenzo. Negative.
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251 to start on a DB just heard. 9220 Sierra River Drive. RP advisor, boyfriend broke her phone, so she wasn't able to call. She is currently at the AMPM ETF in Pond.

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0: Sky River parking lot.
1: Go ahead, please.
0: 4 Nora, Ida Sam, 950. Ida might be at top.
1: Wait for one, is it a Chrysler?
0: Paper.
1: Copy. It comes back on a, with an II down, a 99 Chrysler that is clear, expired as of March 2025 at Elk Grove. There is a rip from April 2025 as well.

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0: Yes, so 6-3, I have your location's mapping here at the PD. We'll give you a call.
1: I believe he's on a phone call right now.
0: All right, copy. We have SSD landline wanting to speak with him about his MP.

0: Flight 41. 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Charles 190574.
1: For me, that was a B-boy at the end.
0: Affirm. Metro 4.

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1: TM32, plates clear, suspended December 2024 on a 97 Acura out of Sacramento.

Adam 11. I'll be out with RP at the Chevron. Bye, Winco.

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1: Can I do that?
0: Pulse 9.5 Sam. Stand by field bike.
1: F42 to start.
0: Can't do all of us. And the 20 is going to be 5525 8 yellow 3. So 4.
1: So far.

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1: Okay.
0: Nine seven, last of Soros.
2: 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Copy for the 911 hang up.
0: Adam 32.
3: 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Overhead at the house.
0: First time 60, I copy. 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
1: Any 3-2-4. Good. Hey, you guys need another body over there? I think we're good for now. I'm just going to stand by.
2: Turn on Charles 1185.
0: Good.
2: Downing and Meadowview. 6, Tom David Lincoln, 526. Sugarback Fish Heavy.
0: Heavy.
3: Five John, Yellow John, 146 on a Volvo.
4: Two-way-42, play comes back clear, suspended as of May 26th of this year on an 05 Volvo out of Sacramento. There is a rip from July of this year and a pending master file out of Sacramento.
5: Just for info, it looks like there's a medium to large size dog in the backyard.

0: 7 Charles, can I get 2729 the 1 by number?
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0: Yellow 2608694. Last of Gomez.

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1: Go ahead.
0: Actually, disregard. I was going to mention the white strobe, but it looks like it's not as bright now.

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0: Copy.
2: 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Hold on, I didn't know.

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1: Good.
0: Yo, my southbound 99 on ramp on West Stockton, Twin Cities. 14543 Victor 1. Black Chevy pickup 1 onward.

0: 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And Henry 32 and I will approach the house to try to detain him.
1: Copy.
2: 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Can you do that? California DL, Y yellow, 9958903, last of con.
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0: Harry 12, place is clear and current, 06 Infinity out of Livermore. There's a rip from July of this year, the most recent release of liability from April out of Sacramento, and a pending master file out of Elk Grove.
1: Pyro 16, looks like there's going to be a subject standing in front of the house now. WMA, blue shirt. And it looks like you just opened the driver's side door to the Ford Bronco.
2: Nine 3-6, Flossie Galvis.
3: Heavy. K91 clear, expired.
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0: Two out of 32, status

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2-2-3-1. 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Copy. It's expired. Clear. Expired February 2026. 2016 Lexus out of Adelanto. On the registration, it's showing it was dismantled and re-registration is prohibited as of June 2026.

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1: 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Kimenti, go ahead.
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0: 68, I copy your traffic. Stop. Charles 8 to back. It's going to be Antelope and Popular.
1: Charles 8
0: to Charles 93. I'll show you 10-8 for now.
1: Final stop will be 102 Antelope Road.
0: And that plate's returning clear, expired as of March of 25 to a 2017 Jeep out of Citrus Heights, first of Cameron.
2: Can I answer?
3: Good.
2: Did they say what deputy to contact from Calaveras County?
3: Negative. They just advised to give them a call back.

Yeah, I'm 21 and 11. On a possible theft recycle in the area of Newington and Crestham. It's going to be a subject rummaging through the recycle bins and trash cans. No theft was seen at this time.

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1: Go ahead.
0: Greenback and Walnut on 8 Lincoln, Tom William, 814. Give me a blue sedan. All the best.

0: Cheers.
1: That's 42, go ahead.
0: Full Snake crossing at gun range. 5 Lincoln Queen Henry, 609 on a Jaguar, all eyes.
1: So far.
2: On the call, the female RP advised he isn't leaving, would not answer the call taker's question since it's okay and hung up. Address was confirmed.
1: Address 42, your 28 returns clear, expired 2-8-2026, with a release of liability dated 6-2-2025 on a 2004 Jaguar out of Somerset.

0: Ed 41, code 4, Diablo, my number.
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0: William 931, 5229, lost the top.
2: Six Tom Union Henry 500 on a black Mercedes.
1: That was one. Copy.
3: Kilo, the plate comes back TNO June 2023 on an 01 Mercedes of Sacramento. There's a rip from April of this year, as well as a release of liability out of Wilton and a pending master file out of Oakley.

0: engine charged up.
1: Okay, you got it.
0: Greenback and Chestnut, obstructed flight, always.
1: How far?
2: And 20, it's going to be 3 Nora Adam Charles 124.

0: Yeah, two, 24, 29 by number.
1: Can I take it?
0: That one,
2: 810-328.
0: Yeah, come in. Yeah. This is Samantha.

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1: Good.
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0: Out of 41, to start with units back on an unknown injury collision. It sounds like it's going to be on the overpass of Grant Line over 99. Everybody's advising he was T-boned, and the other driver said he fell asleep at the wheel.
1: Ed 41, can I get 29s on Jody Timmons?
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0: Six eight copy.
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3: 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Informal search will for 11395 boy 1 times 2.
1: Copy. I'm out within the cross from Blooming Deals on Main Avenue.
2: 6 Lincoln Nor, Adam 650.

0: plate. It is clear and current on a 27-4 to Elastic Connolly at Sacramento.
1: Yeah, we'll be blocking the number one lane of traffic.
0: Confirming westbound or eastbound on Grand Line?
2: 34, 34, 7-11, 7-11, 7-11, 7-11.
3: 34, copy.

0: Adam 21.
1: 3-1, Gulf Adam 21.
0: Just for me, is this westbound or eastbound Grantland camera?
1: Eastbound,
0: east. Copy. It'd be right, the plate that 21 overriding and 650 is also related to a traffic reckless we just took. Advising a blue vehicle didn't have its lights on and then threw something out the window. It was about 2 minutes prior to the TC call.
1: Okay.

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1: Copy. Say, Reggie, copy.
0: Mention it, copy. I'll still be in route.
1: Copy.
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0: animal events, that's the deal.
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0: David, 186-4210, Plaza Barilo. 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
1: Copy, it's valid.

0: For that related reference call to that TC, can you attach the RP's info, this current call, so one of us can contact him?
1: It was duped in. I will put it in the notes so it shows up there.
0: Copy, thank you.

0: George 32, I'm going to start you for a 459 just occurred, 7590 Alfonso Way. RP's advising subjects just 459 their house and ran away. It was two subjects, they ran out the side gate. Same unit to copy.
1: 17, I copy.
0: Harry 12, I copy your code. I copy multiple units code.
2: George 31, go check for
0: copy.
1: 718, I copy the code response.

0: And he says, what code 4?
1: Code 4. The subject we are right now is an Indian male juvenile. We're still trying to get further.

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1: Go ahead.
0: We've got multiple units arriving on scene. I copy you or one of the first three. Are we wanting to set up a perimeter around this?
1: What's our latest update that we have on there?
0: Most recent update, subjects were in the guest room rummaging through the room. Unknown if anything was taken at this time. RP and her husband were upstairs and came downstairs to find them. They ran out the garage through the side door of the garage.
1: Yeah, let's see if we can get a unit on camera south of this and probably somebody over off Anglesey just in case they went through the backfield.

0: Wi-Fi 200, how do you have your job?
1: Negative. All the drone batteries were gone. DFR, are all the Westside drones down?
2: Yeah,
3: I 1033, Pebble Beach.
1: Copy. All I have is an interior drone. I can try to fly that, but it just doesn't have thermal.
3: That's for you guys.
4: The AMPM off of Tributary Point, 6 Charles, Mary Charles, 415. Just make a 3 on board. Take a second, please.
3: Ten four. Everyone start.

0: SSB's on the hotline inquiring if we need any ground unit assist or drone unit assist.
1: Copy, if their south area drone unit is available nearby, then we could use that assist probably.
0: Sam
2: 18, copy. 17, I'll be on foot behind the house. Looks like there's a walking path. Probably big enough to drive a car and I bring in one of our units back here.
0: Copy. And we'll ask SSD if there's self drones available then.

0: Eric, 42, 29 on 3, 2 by verbal, 1 by number.
1: So it's the first by number.
2: Same with you.
3: Can you see my location based off my VWC right now or no?
2: Stand by, just one.
0: Last of Keeler, King Edward, Edward, Lincoln, Edward, Robert. First is Stephanie with a PH 10-13-1988. Right.
1: And go to third.
0: Last of Munsterman, Mary Union, Nora, Sam, Tom, Edward, Robert, Mary, Adam, Nora. First of Brian, Boy Robert, Ida, Adam, Nora, 12-17-76-76.
3: Copy. I've got McKee with me, and we're behind one story, in between two big two stories. I'm not sure if that's our victim house or if it's one of the two-story houses.
2: 34-2, priority. 34-2. Negative, Berg. Tyler Letterman. Copy. -459.
1: Two last of Keeler. Negative match.
0: I'm sorry, you broke. What was that?
1: For number two on Keeler. Negative match.
0: All right.
1: Return on 1 and 3.
0: Go on.
1: Last of Fajardo is known clear valid, and last of Munsterman is also known clear valid.

0: Sam 1812 is the creek, the one that leads north towards us.
1: Say that again.
0: The creek you're speaking about, is it the one that goes north towards where we're at right now?
1: I don't know how, I haven't wrapped around yet. I'm on the like actual walking path that's directly behind the houses, just to the south of me.
2: TR-22, come back, please.

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0: 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Do you want the extra so you can check the picture?
1: I just found it. Thank you. Is it the one with the watch alert?
0: Affirm.

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1: Southbound Bruce Front Camera, it's WMA Black Road Black. I'll take one more.
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2: 9 Lincoln, John Paul, 554 on a Dodge.
1: Copy. Boy 41, its clear expired as of 2024-2017 Dodge. There's a Penny Master, the last of episode of Sacramento.
2: Name of the RL?
1: Edward Paul Paul Sam.
2: Copy, thank you.
1: Sam 19, that's negative for Galt.
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1: Go ahead.
0: I don't know if you guys caught it, but the Dodge is going to be registered to the mailhouse.

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1: Do you have any DREs logged on right now?
0: Any DRE unit logged on? Send anything, copy, no response.
1: Thanks.

0: Got a 4-1, go ahead. You can mark the mail in custody. Can you check with CHP to see if they have any DR units on? Copy, we'll give them a call. Copy. And you can show me a route to Kaiser South, turn zero.
1: Copy. Is that where you'd like CHP routed to if they do have one available?
0: Yeah, for

0: And I've already updated the address.
1: Show me pausing my transport. 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
0: Victor Sam King 759 on a Honda with one of us.
1: Yep. Mr. Turning clear current 2010 Honda. Person Nathan.
2: 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Copy confirmed.

0: doing.
1: Teach me advice. They can have a DR unit en route, however they're requesting. If so, the subject be transferred to the South Stack office off Grassy.
0: I'll try to do that after getting them cleared at Kaiser.
1: Copy. We'll let Teach me know.

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0: Red motorcycle, occupied by two, no plates.
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1: Right.
0: 16 David 3532.
1: Okay, so it's returning clear, current, 01 Honda motorcycle out of North Highlands versus Zachary.
0: Where's that? Where I have my number?
1: Go ahead.
0: 10252 versus Zachary.
1: Copy.

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1: Alright, bring up.
0: The subject, Versus Zachary, is returning. Expired on his 27 with an M1. He's going to be on formal searchable probation out of Sacramento for 148, 2800.
1: I mean,

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0: 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I'll reopen the call from tonight instead of the call from 2 days ago.
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0: First plate's going to be 20740 Lincoln 2. Should come back to a Toyota. Right.
1: Go a second.
0: 8 X-ray 81125. Might be a 35, and that should come back to a Chevy.

0: 2021. For the plate ending in Lincoln 2, it is clear current 2018 Toyota pickup. So that's the stage out of Sacramento. The second plate one ran with a 2.5 on a four-headed Denaire. I ran it with a 3.5 as well. And that comes back clear current on an 02 Chevy and a Stanley Andro with a release of liability out of Sacramento.
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1: 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I'll be there in a second.

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0: 7 John, Ocean Frank, 577 on a Hyundai with unknown.
1: Two by 42, clear current 2013 Hyundai out of Sacramento.

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0: 8 Robert, John Yellow, 268 on a Chrysler form. All eyes.
1: Let's return clear current 05 Chrysler. First of Tommy Lee.

10-1 Adam 11.22 on a DV just occurred, 8745 Encore Way. Harvey's advisor has been Fuller Hare, and it sounds like he's trying to leave the vehicle. Has been leaving in a white Honda CRV, plate a 9, George Adam King, 765.

over the DVD just screwed. Irby's advising her husband's currently HPD and shouldn't be driving. Lost to Carranza, first to Rubin, 315-89. HMA, 5'8", 195. Black sweatshirt, gray sweatpants.

0: Harvey's advising husband, possibly hit the casino or the gas station down the street. There's nobody else in the vehicle with him. 2 boys, 4G. Go ahead.
1: We'll head to the RP. The units are dealing.
0: Copy.

0: 4422. We'll take two more units over here. I may not have still on scene. Vehicle has them left.
1: We have eyes on them.
2: Gabby, requesting two additional to the call for service address. Mail still on scene.
0: Two four four two, detaining him now.
2: Gabby.
0: 2442 is detained.

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1: Man.
0: 21 Charles with K93 to cover. Respond 840 Elk Hills Drive for an OJ assist. Medics arrived on scene. The RP opened the door and ran down the street. They're requesting assistance.
1: I copy, Shapiro.
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0: Medics wants to know on prior history. 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
1: Standby one.

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1: Go ahead.
0: CHP is advising AFIRM for the DR unit, and that you can take your subject to the 6th Massey Court office.
1: Okay, I copy.
0: Okay, Andrea, it looks like in 2024 they took her to Kaiser Cell.

1983 correction on the Kaiser South. It looks like that was a male subject that was transported that day. I don't see her having been transported anywhere.

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1: Alright.
0: It looks like in 2021, a female subject was taken from Methodist.
2: Hey, who can you send next?
0: The female subject was taken to Methodist in 2021.

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0: Some of fire's going to stand behind and air out the house due to it smelling like gas, and then they're going to close it up.
1: Copy.

0: Medics will be transporting the female subject to Methodist and can I get a case number?
1: Your case number 1616.

0: 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Mail to 6 Mass Seaport, CHB South, turn 0. You can notify them that I'm going to be there here in a few.
1: Copy, Nathan.

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It's going to be a WMA, thin build, wearing a black top.

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0: 18, William Union, 124 on a Honda.
1: Copy. Boy for one clear current, left turn 18 Honda to Austin Leon out of Fairfield.

0: 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EGF, Shelton.
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0: 9 William Lincoln Zebra 727 on a silver Lexus flip one.
1: Carry. Okay. 452 clear expired as of April of this year on a 99 Lexus to Lassa Martinez out of Sacramento with a reg suspension effective 5/20 of 26.

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1: Go ahead.
0: Frank, 161-805-8 Matthew Mendoza. Oh no.

0: true. I'm very confused. Suspicious person.
1: Go ahead.
0: It's going to be in front of the Wendy's on Vaughn.
1: Hi, copy your description.
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3: Frank Gaida, Union, Tom, on the Ford with one of us.
2: Do I apologize. Can you 10-9 the plate?
3: It's a custom, California. Adam, Frank, Ida, Union, Tom, on a Ford.
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1: Sorry, was that for boy 22 or 42?
0: Hey, firm, I'm sorry. 2x42, is your firm.
2: Two by 42. I'll switch over to Intel.
0: Okay, thank you.

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0: T Chevron off Preparatory Point, 3632, 6 William 2 on Chevy.
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0: Yellow 1387401, last of 2L, bridge.
1: Go ahead.
0: Last of Medina, Mary, Edward, David, Ida, Nora, Adam, for Sabriana. Boy, Robert, Ida, Adam, Nora, Adam, 1027, 2005, 05.

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0: He's clear, not known, valid.
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0: Clear for the return on the second.
1: Good.
0: Not known, clear, valid.
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0: Adam 11 people saw.
1: But
0: West Stockton Boulevard in Laguna Grove.
1: I copy that.
0: 8 Victor Charles Adam 222 on a white SUV.
1: I copy. Was that the northern intersection or the southern?
0: Northern.
1: I copy. Adam 11, clear current on 01 Toyota to last of Fong out of Sacramento.

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0: 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It's just information per his Washington hit.

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0: Copy, thank you.
1: Copy. And did you want all arounds or just Avid?
2: Just Avid, please.

0: What's your word, clearing back there?
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0: Okay. Sorry. 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
2: Ever.

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1: I copy en route.
0: Hello, Adam. I'll also show you en route. Just for info, RP is advising that he heard the subject was possibly shot and began rambling that someone's juking him. He originally was asking for medics, then disconnected.
2: Adam, I'll help you.
1: Yeah, sure, show me around as well.

0: 21.
1: Go ahead.
0: RP is advising that he's associated to a gray van. 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No longer needs law enforcement.
1: I got it.

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0: Second.

Time for 9422 for beat 2 and complete Soaring Oaks and Harriet. This is a female 911 with difficulty breathing, saying that she was just 242. We're still getting further. We hear a male in the background.

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0: Adam 11, you can clear. 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
1: Howie. And the suspect vehicle is a gray Mercedes four-door, unknown plate. Unknown direction at this time.
2: Plus, I think you need to do a reverse of the XRF I just added, see if he has Mercedes.

And that Express does have a Mercedes registered to him. It's going to be 9 Henry, yellow, yellow, 036. It's clear, expired, 7-8 of 26 to 2013 Mercedes out of Elk Grove off of Brandon Moore Court.

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1: Good.
0: Do you go again with our alarm activation location?
1: It's going to be room M as in Mary, 14 motion.
0: 2002, copy. 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

0: 2022. 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He pulled her out of the car. It wasn't like a moving car. And it's clear for medics here.
1: Copy.

0: Enemy for incomplete, 5,000 Ocean Lane. 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
1: Yeah, that works. 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
1: Is that clear, current, 88 Honda off of Tangers?
2: 422, she's in CD. No visible injuries or anything like that.
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0: 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Can I get the incident number, please?
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0: Adult female to 8335 Tarek Drive. I'll get you an apartment when we get there. 0 miles.
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1: Okay.
0: Good. Oak Grove, Florin, and Breckin Way.
1: Are we good?
0: 4 Frank, Victor Frank, 808, South Carolina.
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7-Eleven to M21 for out of area 8-4 incomplete. 5000 Ocean Lane. We had an open 911 line with sounds of a struggle. For rapid SOS, it's mapping moving west on Ocean Lane.

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1: 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Two sets from one, can I get a report number?
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1: 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Data Elk Grove, there's also a rip on file from July of this year.
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0: 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I'm going to start you for that welfare check in front of 142 Whitmer Drive. 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

0: 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Can you 29-1? Bye, extra.
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0: 373-8353 last time in Dozo. We were out with him earlier.
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0: Gazette.
1: Fulton News broadcasting a reckless vehicle that was just seen turning onto Placerville from East Bidwell. It was a black pickup that took the East Bidwell exit from 50, was weaving in and out of traffic. It's a black pickup with no plates.
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0: Copy.

Boy 31, Boy 41, start for that welfare check. It's going to be at 115 Painted Rock. Resident in this location was due to check in for a medical program, but has not checked in with the hospital, and they have not heard from him. We don't have any recent history here, but the male does have DROS on file. It sounds like he was due to check in for some kind of intensive outpatient program.

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1: 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Answer back for a suspicious search.
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0: Folsom Lake Crossing and Folsom Dam Road. 8 Robert Lincoln King, 897, found a Mazda van. I have a 27 one ready.
1: Go ahead.
0: Y yellow 444-3053. Last of the zoo. Mail.
1: 10-4. He's valid.
0: Gotcha, thank you. It'll be 10-6 on site. And just confirming the registration's current as well.
1: That's affirmed and returns to him.
0: Gotcha, thank you.

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0: 9 Lincoln Charles Victor 472 on a Mustang.

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1: Go for it.
0: Mary 0849745.
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1: Go ahead, Francisco 23.
0: Napa's landline with us. Can we transfer him to you?
1: Copy. That's a microphone.

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0: 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I have a 27 when you're ready.
1: Go ahead.
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0: 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I'll be 10-6 on site.
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2: 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Still working on descriptions.

David 11, your suspect vehicle is going to be a dark blue Audi, plate of 9 Paul, Ida John, 806. I'm seeing westbound on Laguna.

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1: Just info right now.
0: I got it.
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0: 9 Victor Charles Lincoln 440 on a Jeep.
1: Sam 2, that comes back clear current on a 2017 Jeep off of Rockport.
0: Can I get the RO name?
2: Ever?
0: Copy, thank you.

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1: Letter 3, go ahead.
0: Folsom Lake Crossing, East Natoma, 34694 William 3. It's a Nissan truck. I have a 27 run ready.
1: Go ahead.
0: E. Edward, 267-5683. Last of Quintance. Mail.
1: 10-4. He's going to be valid. And can you just confirm that 28 is coming back record not on file?
0: Certainly. It's 34694 William 3. Should be on a 22 Nissan truck.
1: 10-4. I've got it now, and it is registered to him.
0: Gotcha. Thank you. He'll be 10-6 on site.
1: 10-4.

0: 十万。
1: Okay.
0: Can you send me a Cal photo of Last Alora? I put the information in my call notes.
1: Okay.

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0: for the brother who's not breathing. 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
0: I'm going to have to clear you from reports at HQ for a threat welfare check. The RP is up in the lobby. Received some concerning text messages from a male looking to purchase a handgun.
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0: 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On 8 Henry, 42049, the Chevy truck. And with 27 one ready.
1: Go ahead.
0: D. David, 1505960, last of Fissaloo, male.
1: I'm sorry, go ahead with that number again. It came out to a different person.
0: D. David, 1505969. Should be the last of Fissaloo, first of Campanelli, male.
1: Jumper, it's solid.
0: Copy, thank you. I'll be 10-6 on site.

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1: 43, Tupper.
2: 3 from 27. 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
0: Got it. 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

0: 43. 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
0: It's going to be out of Arizona. It's going to be Adam Nora 71329 on a U-Haul.

0: Boy, three, I'm not getting a match. Actually, 1022, I just got a delayed hit. It's...
1: Can we copy it one more time?
0: I just got a delayed hit. Sam, I just want so I can read it.
1: Copy.
0: It's clear current on a 2026 U-Haul through June of 2027 out of Arizona.

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0: Addresses in that first plate ending in 001 is clear current on a 2014 Toyota to west of Nelson out of Vacaville. And the second plate is clear current on a 2025 Mazda. It's a rental car, Ian Holdings, LLC.
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5: 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I'll be 1196 with it, Sutter and Riley.
4: 10-4.

0: Puttery.
1: What?
0: I do show that there was a previous plate as of 2022. It's possibly a Victor Ocean or Victor 00, but that was as of 2022.
1: I got it. Thank you. And final stop is going to be Figueroa and Wool.
0: 10-4.

Pulse Meters broadcasting. Reckless, that was transferred over from CHP. Seeing Iron Point in Prairie City for a silver Mazda, 8 Mary Edward Nora 306. Vehicle was weaving in and out of traffic. Plate on that Reckless returns off of Halidon. Again, was last seen Iron Point in Prairie City. RP is no longer following.

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1: Sheldon, N99.
0: Copy us.
1: Oklahoma plate. 3 George Paul. 396 on the O-Van.
0: Hi, copy. And just confirming you're on Sheldon, not on 99.
1: Hey, I'm on the overpass so far.
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1: 10-4. Can I see that plate comes back clear? It's expired May of this year. Open collections account out of Sacramento.

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1: I got you. Thank you.

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1: 10-4. 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
1: Copy, go for it.
0: 10-4.

0: 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Sending you that 261 report, the RPU's at HQ.
1: Okay.
0: And actually, 1022, standby, we're still working on it.

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1: 10-4.
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1: Clear current. Correction, clear expired April of 2026. 03 Chevy. It's registered at 9707 Bradshaw.

0: V5, pending a vehicle berg in progress outside of the Tool Coffee House at 9098 Delta Boulevard. The RP is advising there's a black male adult trying to break into his car. Copy, unit back.
1: Travis, 23.
2: I have 20. What was the address again?
0: 9098 Elk Grove Boulevard at the Tool Coffee House. The RP is advising he's using a makeshift knife, unsure of the length of the blade, to get into the car.
2: I got you. You can put me out. I can put eyes on it when I get down. Half a mile away.

0: male was last seen 3 ago running towards the train track. No longer has visual. 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His beard is braided and has an afro hairstyle.
1: Yeah, 4 is D far up?
0: They're en route.

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1: Copy.
0: I got him at Railroad and EGB walking towards the tracks.
1: I copy at the Railroad and EGB.
0: Unit 1 at gunpoint. He's on the, he's on his knees compliant.
1: Copy, here's for you.

0: 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Heavy 20.
1: Okay.
2: And for which way are you guys facing?
3: We're facing south, just south of EGB on Railroad, by that little community area that's all covered.
2: Coming 30 seconds out.

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0: 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Southbound East Ogden Boulevard in Prince Sheldon.
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0: State alone is clear expired from 2025 to an 08 Subaru SUV. Penny Master file is out of Sacramento, and there's a rip-on file from September 2025.
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2: 71714.3. On the freeway, unknown direction, but it's not confirmed. It's a black, small motorcycle with a rider, black jacket with a blue stripe on it.

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1: Okay, go.
2: Please don't let me stop.
1: Go ahead.
2: Ground line and Bradshaw.
1: Go ahead.
2: So on the semi, trail plate is 603059 Tom out of Tennessee.

0: Area 51 from 451. Are you on EGV right now?
1: Hey, from Second Train.
0: If you wanted to, if you're able to turn around and just come up the South End on Railroad Street.

Victor 11, copy, please. 9 George 23317 on a freeliner.

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0: Yeah, at Bidwell Studios parking lot. Yeah, custom plate. Mary Zebra Paul King Mary Adam Nora. It's on a Geo Metro. Now about 2700.
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1: The DL comes back valid, the plate's coming back record not on file. I copied Mary X-Ray Paul King Mary Adam Nora.
0: I'm sorry, that might have been my mistake. It's Mary Zebra, not X-Ray.
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0: 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I'll be in Route 7 with Jay.
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Boy 32 with Boy 41 at 242 in progress at Nordstrom Rack 440 Palladio. So female yelling and screaming at a male. The male is hitting her. There's to be a possible caretaker situation. We're still gathering further.

0: They were last seen heading towards Dave & Buster's, looking for a WMA gray shirt with a backpack, brown hair, and a WFA with light dyed pinkish red hair.
1: Three, we can clear 41. I'll be around to that.

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0: 9 Tom Willie Frank, 280, 37, Tom Pacific.
1: I copy.
2: 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And they're currently near Noah's Bagels.

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0: Williams, 71, can you advise Streets to come by Green Mac just before Folsom Auburn to collect the wood? It was too heavy to put my truck.
1: 10-4.
0: Williams, 71, it'll be in the bike lane.
1: 10-4.
2: Three, we're stable out here and still declining medical.
1: 10-4, and it sounds like his mother and father are en route.
3: 'Be advised of a 48 just occurred at Target. Loss prevention is attempting to stop two subjects that were concealing hundreds of dollars worth of trading cards.
4: Patrick, I have eyes on one of them running to a vehicle currently. He's going to be getting into a SUV, white in color.

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1: Case 6884-6884.

0: Director, can you copy the plate and allow the subject in a minute?
1: Yes.
0: Edward X-ray 25, Adam 88 on a white BMW X5.
1: It's clear, current Idle Carmichael. David 11, your status.
2: David 11, I'm okay.
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1: Sky Coffee 1 in custody. Go ahead.
2: It's going to be Nora 206-5422. First of Neil.
1: Jumper.

0: 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Continue southbound Sunrise to Madison.
1: Sir.
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1: 131, go ahead.
2: It's Frank 293-5613, class of Archer.
1: Temple.

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1: Okay.
0: They are unable to locate the owner of the other party.

0: Motor 3 Sam 2, I took care of that TC. You can go take.
1: I was going to give 1021, just give him instructions what to do.

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1: Go ahead.
0: Can we possibly see if maybe a fire or someone can respond to Whole Foods Market? There's a mother who accidentally locked her infant in the car.
1: We're currently transferring the mom over to fire right now.
0: Copy, thank you.
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0: 31. 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
1: Go ahead.
0: Last of Hanson, Henry, Adam, Nora, Sam, Ocean, Nora, versus James, date of birth 1/14 of 99.
1: Awesome. We've got him added.
0: He's going to be the autistic adult male, and his parents are here to pick him up and give him a ride home.
1: 10-4. He's been added and flagged.
0: Copy. 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
2: Regarding that 44 from Target, since we have a license plate, can you just pen that as a cold call and we'll take a report?
1: Never. 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
2: In San 6, I'll be en route to 114.
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1: Which means there's a tow company on scene going to attempt to assist us. 10-4.
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0: I copy.

David 21 and David 11, I'll go ahead and preempt you for that family 415 as they're still arguing. 9454, Callisto Court. NARP is advising that there's an RO against the child's mother. They let her inside to visit, and then the grandma tried to put the child into a vehicle.

0: 64 pending a return call for a physical 415 5004 Ocean Lane.
1: Sir, Oaks, Emil had to set her down and he's running around looking for help.

David 41K94 on the family 415-5004 Ocean Lane. 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
1: 10-4, and the RP updated. 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

0: Davis 5-1 arrival, 2-point.
1: Folsom News, just be advised that medical's en route to Home Depot for a female passed out inside of a red Range Rover.

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3: Oh, Crow 538. It was a southbound Lincoln at Pringle 3 ago. It's a white Toyota Avalon with a Sever roof on it.
1: Copy.
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3: Elk Grove, IV-38, if you guys can just keep an eye out for it, the RO is on probation. 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
1: Copy. 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
6: Can you merge incidents 14 and 17 and pin them for me? I'll be attached to the OJ assist.
1: Copy. 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

0: 431, on second thought, can you have the fire department respond over the Noah's Bagels?
1: 10-4, do you have a nature complaint?
0: It's going to be for that incident with the autistic adult. Our victim here was assaulted.
1: 10-4, is it injury to the nose or face?
0: No physical injuries, but she's got a headache. Find a pain to the head.
1: 10-4.

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1: Go ahead.
0: 644 Adam 0 Paul 1 on a Toyota break.
1: Go ahead.
0: 7 Mary Ocean Yellow 456 on the Acura.
1: Got me.
2: I believe she lives at this location with the caller. She may be on scene to advise if PD is needed.
3: 21, I already contacted her. I'll head out there momentarily.
1: 10-4.

Yeah, please clear for another version of her name. Class of Adam, Tom, Ida, Lincoln, Edward, Sam, Crystal, 8-20-1990-90.

0: 64, I can start that way. Just leave this call open for notes, please.
1: Never.
0: Adam 65. You can close out incident 106. It was sent to SSD due to jurisdiction.
1: Never.
2: Pringle.
1: Copy.
2: And then I'll be on Galt's channel because I think they're looking for it too.
1: Copy.
0: Did you keep eyes on it?
1: Negative.
3: No, searching for a return call at the Forestwood Apartments. Positive Owen First of Andre is running back outside of the apartment again, refusing to listen to his sister. They're requesting kitty assistance.
1: I'll contact Elk Grove and let him know the location.
2: Elk Grove IV34, I missed your traffic. I switched back to my channel. What's going on?
1: The vehicle's currently at the Best Western, unoccupied.
2: Copy. I'm in a march. I'm heading down there a couple of marks. We'll go sit on it.
1: Copy.
0: Eleven, Adam, can you update my location to 603 North Lincoln Way, and can I get an additional unit to get the other exit?
1: 31, do you copy?
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0: Ça te ferait un...
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0: She's on formal probation with search for 211 and 66.1.
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0: Tell me, okay.
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1: Go ahead.
0: They located the vehicle at the Best Western at that same intersection, unoccupied. We're going to be en route to Sedona.
1: I got you.

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0: 5 Mary Nora John 375 Blue Honda.
1: I copy. David 21 clear current on the 2005 Honda out of Lincoln.

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0: 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We'd appreciate it.
1: 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We do have two units standing by at that area.

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0: I got you, okay. Stand 6.
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4: 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I added notes to my previous call. 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
0: Tupper.
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0: になります。
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1: Copy.
2: They have 11 cars called.
1: Go ahead.
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1: All right, copy Vaughn and Elkcrest, and the driver's on probation. Do you have a plate?
2: 8, Union David Lincoln, 036, on a Infiniti Q50 gray. 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
0: 95 so far.
3: 426, 358. Class of war.
1: I copy. You need an additional?
2: Major.
1: I copy. David 21 attached. That plate is clear current on a 2017 Infiniti out of Sacramento. David 11, can you confirm that extra?
3: Okay.
1: Can you confirm that extra?
3: Four two six eight three five eight.
1: I got it.
4: David 21, I copy your amount to that welfare check. Did you want an additional unit?
3: Negative, thank you.
4: 10-4.

0: 04. Can I get the event number, please?
1: Canyon 4, the event number is 2608-7088.
0: Copy, thanks. And we're okay.
1: I got you okay.

0: Derek 11.
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0: They advise that his pretrial expired and he's not on probation right now.

0: 21, I copy the update. Tell her I'm still en route.
1: 10-4.
2: It's going to be 5006896. It's going to be left of Chong.
1: Copy.

0: and day 21. Just confirming, were you able to get a hold of her sister?
1: Hey, she goes, I'm in route.
0: Ten four.

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1: I got you.

David 21, David 11 on a VT, suspicious occupied, Trenholm and Caulfield. It's for a vehicle that was following a mail carrier. It's going to be a silver Volkswagen, plate of 8, Zebra, Adam, George, 905. Correction, that's going to be the mail carrier's vehicle. The vehicle that was following the mail carrier is going to be a white pickup, unknown plate.

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0: Can you respond and check the area 944 Beaver Parkway for a female with red hair, white shirt, walking with a child? RP's advising she was hitting the child as they were walking, last seen towards Lake Canyon Park.

0: Sam 12, did you have traffic? Sam 12. Sam 12.
1: Sam 12, go ahead.
0: Did you have traffic? You keyed up.
1: No, that was
0: accidental. I copy. Animal control 12 on an urgent ASO check at Sky River.

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4: Motor 55, out of plate, 9, boy Mary Henry, 202 on affinity.
1: Harry. That plate is clear current on the 2015 Infiniti out of Elk Grove.

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0: Can I have a medic respond, just an ambulance for transport, please?
1: 10-4, do we have just a general nature of complaint?
0: It'll be a mental health hold.
1: 10-4. And day 20, I'm sorry, do you need a case number or is this voluntary?
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0: Okay.
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3: Repeat the presence of Evan Griffin that is at the location yelling and shouting at passerbys. Break. He is flagged in RIMS as returning to that specific Dutch Brothers with bladed weapons and threatening employees.
4: Three 39 88 William 1 on a pickup.
1: Hey, copy. Motor 55 clear, current on a 2009 Chevy out of Elk Grove.
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1: Good.
0: Fire Poppy. Actually, you can make it Helen Carr. Elevator.
1: I copy, go ahead.
0: It's on a black and white Zebra scooter, no plate.
1: I copy.

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1: Affirm.
0: Copy. Can you confirm what clothing he's wearing? I think I have eyes on him. I'm just trying to confirm.
1: We'll ask.

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1: Not familiar with the terms of his RO. Did he actually violate today, or was he just seen walking toward the location?
0: He was seen walking towards the location. He's currently now walking towards Rush Park. And he is wearing a blue shirt and black pants.
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0: What's the interest of the stolen compartments?
1: I copy, go ahead.
0: Grand Union, George William, 668, Silver Nation Altimo, Valley East 2, always.
1: I'm sorry, what was the last three of the plate?
0: 9 Union, George William, 668.
1: I got it. Cannon 4 is clear, expired 8/22/26 on a 2009 Nissan out of Elk Grove.

0: 12-4-5. I copy. We're getting a pod hit for a stolen vehicle. It's being towed by a red truck. It's going to be a trailer. And it's hitting at southbound Franklin, just south of Lake Pleasant. Plate of Wyatt. Plate of 1 Nora Charles, 9963.
1: 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DFR is down on the west side.
0: Okay.

0: 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Canyon 4, did you have traffic?
1: Negative, accidental.
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0: Washington, Charles Union, John, 5955 on a 4.
1: I got me.

0: Thunder 5-5 is clear current through 10-10 of 26 on a 2016 Ford Fusion. And it is registered out of Elk Grove.
1: Copy, thank you.
2: Real time 12. We have the vehicle is going to be set up to continue southbound Franklin at UGB.
0: I copy.
2: It'll be in the number one lane, two on board. I'll get you a plate for the vehicle in a second.

0: 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Plate's going to be 9 Charles Yellow Lincoln, 186 on a GMC.
1: Real time, I copy. And for the truck, it's...
2: Motor 4.
1: Go ahead.
2: Motor 4-5, you can bring me in the area.
1: Motor 4-5, I copy. For that truck, it's clear, current, on an 01 Chevy Utility. Last of Lopez Ramirez, registered out of Clarksburg,

0: Boy 22, David 21.
1: But
0: can you answer yourself?
1: Yeah. It's going to be white and blue in color, pulled behind a red Chevy pickup truck. The back of it looks like it has blue lettering that says Colt.
2: Okay, copy. I'm at Franklin and Blossom Ridge. Hasn't made it to me yet.
1: Copy.
3: Real time is passing for Tron, and it's going to be a GMC Yukon.
4: Can too. The owners are friendly. I called him. He does not recognize that vehicle or anybody that drives that vehicle that's towing it.
1: Can I take a copy?

0: and motor unit that's on Franklin is passing me right now.
1: Main copy.
2: Good evening, Franklin.
1: Copy. You just keep the air clear from motor 45 on the vehicle.
2: Father, so we're going to get you southbound towards the Willard Parkway.
1: I copy.
2: Hey, Mark, can you check for her?
1: Hey, Mark.
2: Motor 45, confirm me, 1 or Charles 9963.
1: Nothing from this on the 10-8 trailer.
2: Copy, we're going southbound Franklin.
1: I copy.
2: From Whitelock.
3: Traffic 23, I'm with the motor unit.
1: Copy.
4: Motor 10, copy.
5: Just behind it. It was stolen by an F-150 unknown color yesterday, so if you see an F-150 around, just keep an eye out for that.
4: Negative.
5: Can you call me at 5570, please?
4: Paper.
2: Traffic 23 from Camp Farm, right behind you guys. Coming on to your left.
3: Alright, Harvey, you want one?
2: Yes, please.
6: Oh, we got three total. Let's wait for one more. I'll give you a break.
2: Start working out. Where are you guys at?
1: They're going to be...
2: Southbound Franklin. Approaching Bilby. Jeff, we got at least three with you. Yeah, we approach the south side of Bilby. Full speed. We should initiate a stop now. After the south side.
1: Sorry.
6: Motor 45, I'll take care of the traffic break.
5: It's a friendly stop in progress south of Bilby and Franklin. Looks like it's yielding facing south.
1: I copy, facing south, though.

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1: Copy.
0: And Travis 23, there's another one in the car as well.

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1: Ben?
0: Sending a call to you for callback to RP from a watch commander.

0: 93, it's clear. You can resume there.
1: Copy. Resuming normal traffic for units on the stop, Franklin at Philby.
0: It's what I'm assuming you guys got the Tahoe plate.
1: The plate that was given to me was 9 Charles Yellow Lincoln 186, and that red returns on a Chevy. Last four of that bin are 7439.
0: Copy. Now, you guys do an RO check, call the operator.

0: Motor 45, can you clear me? And then put me on a traffic stop out here.
1: Hey, Robert.
0: 9 Robert, Boy Adam, 507 on the 4.
1: Copy.
2: Okay, phone, what's the last 4 for the trailer?
1: Just one for me. Motor 45 for your plate is clear, current, showing on an 01 Porsche out of Newhall.
0: Confirming 9 Robert Boy Adam 507.
1: Negative, let me rerun it. And that's clear current 25 Ford out of Elk Grove. Henry, 41 for your VIN, the last 4, 4651, 4651 on the trailer.
2: Copy of the match.
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0: 81 pending a domestic report where parties are currently separated at the Lake Point apartments. The suspect, the male half, is expected back anytime with the kids that he was picking up from school. Call pending.
1: Letter 5-5. I'll take a second. Advising probation for firearms.
0: Letter 5-5, I copy. Requesting a second unit to your stop at Shock Perot across the Zulker Flooring. 5-1, I copy, Josh.

0: David 11, I'm turning you for an area check on a possible DUI driver. Served in the area of Wales and Natoma. Driver turned and just parked at the library. It's a white Hyundai or possibly a Chevy Equinox that almost collided with two vehicles head on.
1: Answer, you can start vehicle.
0: 10-4. Vehicle's currently parked in the library parking lot. There's a WMA, blue shirt, black shorts. The RP has eyes on him. The suspect vehicle.
1: All right, copy. Can you change this to a report call? I'm out of there.
0: You copy out of there.

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1: Even with?
0: Stable plate, Adam, Nora, 850, David, over, Paul.
1: I got it.

0: 2-6-1 is clear, current 2019 Kia. To the RP out of Elk Grove. Letter 4-5, your status?
1: Letter 4-5, you can clear me, site.
0: I copy.
2: Seven Frank Edward Henry 450, Silver 20th, one of them.

0: Henry 21, if you can start with an additional unit for the pending domestic report in Beat 1. At the Lake Point Apartments, 9589 Four Winds Drive, Apartment 427. The female half is going to be standing by the leasing office for contact. She is requesting medical. The buyer is refusing to respond until we're on scene. Has left to go and pick up children from Sterling Elementary and is expected back anytime.
1: Copy.

0: Sam 6, I'm 10-8 notes on the call, and I'm Odie. Good night.
1: Have a good night.
2: 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The RO is going to be a last of Johnson, first of Richard.

0: Frank 5 on that 23-152 call. Did they say if they were going westbound or eastbound?
1: It sounds like they were heading westbound because they were just going past Walmart, so you would it would have gone right to you.
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0: J41 from HQ, J32 for a welfare check on that 911 from 72 Sluice Way. We do have prior DV history at this location. We've tried calling back and leaving messages. No answer.
1: J41, copy.
2: Small concrete mixer. It's swerving, going on the curb, slowing and accelerating.
0: With the officers and spat on them. She had to be placed in a wrap at that time.
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1: And I'm going to route to the hit and run.
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2: For the DUI, I observed that vehicle traveling from Antelope down to Sayonara, but no obvious signs of any vehicle violations.
1: Sir. Broadcast and cancel on a beat 5, reckless. That occurred about 20 ago now. It was southbound, over Florin from Southside Avenue on a Kawasaki motorcycle. 22 Union 4242. Registration does return off of Emerald Park. That motorcycle is seen driving up onto the sidewalk to avoid other vehicles. Again, broadcast and cancel due to the timeline.

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0: 532 to start for an area check on that possible DUI driver. Broadstone and Golf Links, the white Camry that's heading towards Iron Point. Vehicle's got a possible plate of 7, Lincoln, Lincoln John 135. Just ran through a couple of stop signs and was swerving. The plate returns on a 2012 Toyota out of Roseville.
1: 32, Tommy.
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0: ETB Waterman.
1: Go ahead.
0: 9 Charles, Ocean Boy, 928. Oh,
1: Henry 32, clear expired May 10th of this year on a 2019 Jeep utility. Out of Port Hueneme, last of Harbor.

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0: Legion and F Street, 8 Mary Zebra David 383, Sri Lanka 4.
1: Go ahead.
2: Just Rainbow. We have an e-bike taking off through Lemby, not pursuing.
1: 10-4, what's the location?
3: Lemby Park. It's going to be occupied by two J's. One has no helmet.
1: 10-4.

0: 21 Charles, can I get 27 and 29s on 1 by number?
1: Good.
0: Nora, 8289279, first of Lucy.
1: Sorry.
2: Court, but we're still doing an area check.
3: I copy. I'm going to head down Riley from Oak Avenue Parkway. They came over this way. I'll keep an eye out for him.
2: Copy. Yeah, it's a WMJ. He had a helmet, and then the passenger was a Asian juvenile, no helmet.
3: Copy. Was it an e-bicycle or e-moto?
2: He had pedals. We couldn't tell, though.
3: Yeah, I'm heading towards 1B on Riley. I'll keep my eyes open.
1: You're valid.
0: Copy the 4.
1: Copy the 4.
0: Started you, David.
4: David 21, did you want me to free you?
0: April.

0: I don't believe they started. We'll check with them.
1: Copy, victim requesting fire checkout for possible fracture to a forearm.
0: I copy. Do you need them to respond, Coach?
1: Negative code 2.
0: Copy.
2: Report to you. Additional unit. I'm okay. Subject still the same.
0: Hey, from requesting a second unit. This is Sky River.

0: Predator 5-5. If I didn't advise, I'm clear sight.
1: Did you want me to put your any less?
0: Yeah, if that stands in there, you can clear it.
1: I got it.

0: 22 for a suspicious third off General Court, B5. Harpy's advising her child was followed home. It occurred about 10 ago from Kerr Middle School. The subject was a white male, 30 to 40s, with a beer belly, wearing a black hat, white shirt over black pants, no weapon seen. Subject was carrying a Corona bottle.
1: Everyone, boy.
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0: 21 Charles, respond 1055C Charles Street. Any for PDO? RP is advising a U-Haul hit the building. Negative injuries.
1: I copy. Show me around.
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0: And they three two SSD put it out today. Not getting on it.
1: We haven't gotten an update. We'll try to call him.
2: 42, can I touch plate?
1: What? Henry 42, go ahead.
2: 9 Henry Union Robert 798. Break. Can you let me know who the registered owner is?
1: Henry 42, it's clear current 07 Mitsubishi. It's registered to Alasa Davis. Well, first of Gwendolyn out of Sacramento.
3: 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Second DL is Nora, 0689799, first of Bruce.

0: 21 Charles Cat, 28 when ready.
1: Good.
0: It'll be at Arizona plate with Adam Mary 11619. Should go back to you, Hall.

731 to start for a reckless. Last EOT would be westbound EGB about 5 to 6 ago. Would be for a white Chrysler 300 and a white Tesla SUV that appears to be racing. And for the reckless, there's no plates on the vehicles.

0: Murder 3.
1: Alright.
0: Sending you a 20,002 that occurred in the parking lot of the Chipotle off of Iron Point. It occurred about 15 ago. The RP tried to do an info exchange, and the other party drove off. The RP was able to get their plate, returns off of Ferry Circle.
1: I got. Could you put the address of the other vehicle in the call? I'll start with contacting them first.
0: 10-4.

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1: Okay.
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1: So I'm just reading it now.

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0: Roto 45 clear current on a 23 Tesla out of Elk Grove off of Tripleton.
1: I get the last four in the bin.
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3: 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I'm going 97 and fire's pulling in as well.
0: Copper.
4: Scanning 2 Arctic, just for info. There was a few students at the field that looked like they went back inside the class.
3: Copy.

0: 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We spoke with Safe Schools. 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
1: Can I do it? Code 4. 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
0: 97 at the RO's address. And we can change this from a hit and run to a PA. This is just going to be a door ding. It's not a traffic collision.
1: 10-4.

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1: Hey, can you guys have fire no code to the valley parking lot? You know, it's going to be on the north side where the employees are coming from.
0: Request for fire no code by the valley parking. What are the injuries?
1: Hey, first one, I'm supposed to live

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0: 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I'm trying to pull a case number, and my computer's down. Would you mind assigning a case number, please?
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0: Day 41 after clearing from reports. Day 21 for a Team C with airbags deployed. Prairie City and White Rock. Involved are declining medical, but advising the vehicles are blocking the roadway. They're going to be southbound on Prairie City.
1: Yeah, not occupied by one.
2: Letter 3. They're southbound on Prairie City. I believe that's CHP's jurisdiction. I want to start that for possible jurisdiction issue.
0: 10-4.
3: Copy, thank you.
0: 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Well, check out Bighorn and Franklin.
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0: 3-4-2, can you put me on another call for service at Sky River? Apparently another strike's going on right now.
1: Hi, copy. What was the incident?
0: Two more subjects are fighting. Looks like it's broken up now. Contact the Sky River staff.
1: Hi, copy. 2 pronouns. Do you have additional with you?
0: Negative. It seems like it's broken up. I don't think there.
1: Hi, copy. Resuming here.

0: Order 45 Charlie, I'm sorry, for the pilot, please.
1: Good. Call 113 and advise if an officer needs to handle that.
2: Does the RP need to call back?
1: Negative. They just needed an event number and documentation.
2: Copy, you can close it.

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0: 9 Union, Edward Victor, 539 on an Acura.
1: Motor 4-5, clear car on a 2017 Acura out of Sacramento, last of Carson.
0: I'm sorry, I have some background noise. Can you hear that here again?
1: It's a 2017 Acura out of Sacramento to the last of Carson.

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0: We got a flight to the call.
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0: 8 John Queen Union 120 Tesla.
1: 10-4.
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1: 10-4.

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1: All parties are advising no injuries, and can we have one more place to call?
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1: 8 Charles John David 946 Toyota.
0: 10-4. And J41, can you confirm, do we need to call CHP on this?
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3: 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Other subjects were sent away.
4: 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I copy. I'm on 197.
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1: 4-5 is clear, expired. Correction, clear current on a 21 Volkswagen out of Sacramento, last of trend.